0: is in the house.
1: Wakker worden was nog nooit zo rock'n'roll. Ekdom in de morgen. Van 6 tot 10 op Radio Veronica. Join the club.

mama, she got it sticking in the cameraman. Oh, we could have some. And he's up there. What's that?

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2: 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You know, say that I'm a snowman, I go blam. I like you, boom, boom, damn. Take the man that say, say that.

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1: Fellas, I'm ready to get up and do my thing.
2: Go ahead.
1: I want to get into it, man, you know.
2: Go ahead.
1: Like a sex machine, man.
2: Yeah.
1: Moving, doing it, you know.
2: Yeah.
1: Can I count it off?
2: Go ahead.
1: One, two, three.